geister Abwechslung. And I wanna kiss you, make you feel alright. I'm just so tired to share my nights. Radio SAW. Superhits fürs

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1: My girl just caught me.
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2: But who?
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1: I don't know what to do.
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1: All right.

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0: 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Schönen Feierabend mit Ingolf Kloß bei Radio SAW und 3 bis 2.
1: She work it, girl, she work the bowl, she break it down, she take it low, she's fine as hell, she's about to dough, doing a thing right on the floor, and money, money she making, look at the way she's shaking, make you wanna touch her, wanna taste her, have you lusting for her, don't crazy face it. 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
0: Die beste Mischung. 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
1: 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But wait a minute, isn't this...
0: Yeah, yes it is.
1: But I thought the old lady dropped it into the ocean in the air.
0: Well, baby, I went down and got it for you.

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Is this what life has got to give? 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